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2: 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He is accompanied on violin by Sri Ivaturi Vijayeswar Rao and on Murdangam by Sri Vankayala Narasimham. 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

Dear listeners, you were listening to the archival recording of Pandit Rajiv Taranath. 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
0: 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Durga Bhavani and on Mridangam by Sri B.V.S. Prasad. Concluding his recital, Sri P. Subramanyeswar Rao now presents a Muthuswami Dikshitar Kruti, Annapurne Visalakshi, in Rag Sama, set to Adithal.
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